0: 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More of those tickets tomorrow if you want to see him next week at the Big Fresno Fair. All right, stand by, check in your traffic, and back with Chase Matthew in less than 1 minute.
1: Traffic brought to you by Visalia GMC, Kings County, 41 northbound at Bush Street on Ramblin'. Look out for a car on fire. 12th and 3/4 Avenue at Douglas Avenue, also in Kings County. A car stuck in the middle of the roadway. Try and get that pushed off to the side. Coalinga I-5 northbound at Derrick Avenue off-ramp. Wind advisory is in effect. Fresno, 99 southbound at East North Avenue. Account for a collision there. Click at your ticket. Buckle up. Be safe. Randy Hendricks here with traffic.
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Hey, remember the old days when fall used to be here by October? Wow. Those were cool days, weren't they? AJ says it's clear.

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1067 K Jug Country, Ella Langley there in Oklahoma this week. Next week, she's going to be in Salt Lake City. She's got the Greek Theater shows on October 13th and 14th. Nice to have her out.

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1: All right, Donnie, the game is this an actual food sold at the Fresno Fair, or is it some crap that Trisha made up?
2: My palms are sweaty.
3: Mine are too. 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
1: That sounds legit.
2: Go with no on that one.
3: Yeah. How about cotton candy stuffed catfish?
2: Man, that sounds absolutely non-appealing. 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
3: It's not real. Raccoon jerky on a stick.
1: And it's not the one I shot over the weekend either.
2: I'm going to say no.
3: Very good. 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
4: 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I-5 northbound at Derrick Avenue off-ramp. Look out for a wind advisory in effect until later tonight. Fresno, trouble spots northbound 41, just south of 180. Look out for a collision there. 99 northbound, just south of North. Look out for a smash. And everything else looking good. South Valley is all clear for your driving pleasure. Get it going. Click it or ticket. Buckle up. Stay safe. Randy Hendricks right here with traffic.

0: Eddie Hendricks right here with traffic.
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12: The heat advisory is expiring later tonight. That's earlier than previously expected. Good afternoon, South Valley. Happy Thursday. Still hot today, even flirting with records. Highs in the upper 90s. Clear tonight. Overnight lows in the low 60s. Sunny and hot again Friday. Highs in the mid-90s, which is definitely above normal, just not enough to warrant that the heat advisory continue. Big time cool down this weekend, at least 10 degrees cooler on Saturday, and at least another 5 degrees cooler on Sunday. For Tulare, expect an overnight low of 63, Thursday's high 95, Lemoore's overnight low 64, and on Thursday also 95 degrees. With the Central Valley's most accurate forecast, I'm KC24 Chief Meteorologist AJ Fox.
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I think I told you yesterday our favorite Springville guy, Carson Wallace, is going to be on tour with Graylin James. That's a nice team if you ask me. It's K-Jug Country.

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2: The heat advisory is expiring later tonight. That's earlier than previously expected. Good afternoon, South Valley. Happy Thursday. Still hot today, even flirting with records. Highs in the upper 90s. Clear tonight. Overnight lows in the low 60s. Sunny and hot again Friday. Highs in the mid-90s, which is definitely above normal, just not enough to warrant that the heat advisory continue. Big time cool down this weekend. At least 10 degrees cooler on Saturday and at least another 5 degrees cooler on Sunday. For Tulare, expect an overnight low of 63, Thursday's high 95, Lemoore's overnight low 64, and on Thursday also 95 degrees. With the Central Valley's most accurate forecast, I'm KC24 Chief Meteorologist AJ Fox.
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1: 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Da-da-da-da-da.
2: Germ.
1: Hold on, boy. 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
2: Okay, I'm going with it.
1: No,
2: germ. I'm going 50-50 chance.
1: You're good. Albert Einstein.
2: Famous German.
1: So good. 100% so far.
3: How about E. coli?
2: Famous germ.
1: Man, you're good. Heidi Klum.
2: Famous germ.
1: I like how you're buzzing in. That's good.
3: German or a germ?
2: German.
3: Woo! There she is. Okay, how about streptococcus?
1: Streptococcus.
3: Ooh. That gives you strep throat. Yep.
1: And we would have took either because he's a famous rapper.
2: That's a germ.
1: That is a germ. Yay, congratulations.
3: But you just won two tickets to the Russell Dickerson concert.
2: Woo. All right.
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5: 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The law comes as federal officials also put more attention on reducing ultra-processed foods in the American diet. Bottom line,

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0: tell what's popular by what people wear for Halloween. 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And some years make way more sense than others. That's next.
1: He's a ranch hand in a pinch, man. 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

0: You can apparently track pop culture history just by looking at what everyone dressed up as for Halloween. Reader's Digest picked the most popular costume for every year from 1950 to 2005, and it's basically America's weird little scrapbook. For example, Mickey Mouse ruled 53, Batman in 1954, astronauts in 1969. That one checks out. Indiana Jones in 81, Madonna in 84, Spice Girls in 96, Britney Spears in 2000, Harry Potter in 2001. My favorite might be 1978. Michael Myers. Nothing says fun neighborhood Halloween like silently stalking people with a kitchen knife. In 2005, Darth Vader. Honestly, Halloween costume is maybe the most accurate history book we have. This is gonna be
1: one of those. More K-Jug Country.
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It's B-Dub. We give away the trip November 9th, so literally a month from tomorrow. 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

got himself into a situation that required firefighters, animal rescuers, and a bunch of mountain bikers. Basically the worst trail ride ever. That's next in your Good Vibes, brought to you by Boot Barn Keep West.

0: So this horse named Mac got stuck in deep mud in the woods in New Hampshire, and thankfully a group of mountain bikers happened to come by. It's B-Dub with your good vibes. They jumped in and actually held Mac's head above the mud until firefighters and animal rescue crews could get there. Thing took several hours, but they eventually pulled him out and walked him safely out of the woods, which is incredible. Also, if you grew up watching The NeverEnding Story, you already know this story had way more emotional baggage than it needed. The second somebody said horse stuck in mud, an entire generation yelled, "Not again." Later on, later on,
1: later on, later on. 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
2: Is this Kristen from Applebee's?
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2: 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Whoa, that's crazy.
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again. Priscilla Block left a major label record deal to bet on herself. And we'll check in with her. She's always been a friend of the show and just an amazing human being. She's on with us all next week. Also going to be checking in with John Morgan. If you've got questions for John or for Priscilla, DM me at BW Radio.

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Eric Church just handed 12 families the keys to a fresh start, and one homeowner's reaction pretty much says it all. We'll talk about it next in the breakdown. Brought to you by Boot Barn Keep West.

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1: 2 years after Hurricane Helene devastated parts of North Carolina, Eric Church is helping families finally get back home. His Chief Cares Foundation has been building a community called Blue Haven for people who lost everything. And now the first 12 families have officially moved in, with another 26 expected over the next few months. Eric says this was never about giving people houses. It's about giving them enough stability to rebuild their lives and eventually help somebody else. And one new homeowner summed it up better than anybody could. She said, "I prayed for a shack and God gave me a mansion." And sometimes you just have to let the quote do the work. That's your breakdown.
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6: 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The Sasquatch Supreme. It's beef jerky, forest mushrooms, crushed pork rinds, and a pine cone.
7: That is a Bigfoot taco.
6: Yes! 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Yes!
8: The hairy hombre. 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
6: 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Jerky, Fritos, squirrel-shaped cheese, and lots of human fingernails and back hair.
7: That is a Bigfoot taco.
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Destination Las Vegas. Luke Bryan, Jason Aldean, Allegiant Stadium, December 11th, and you could be there.

For the people that really know Drew Baldridge, which song is he most afraid for people to listen to on his new album, Farm Faith Family? We get into it with him next on the show. It's B-Dub Radio.

0: Family is the new album from Drew Baldridge. It's available wherever you buy your stream music. And Drew wanted to talk about just the tracks on the album. Which one are you most afraid of people you really know, people who really know who you are, to hear?
1: Ooh, that's a good question. Probably I'd Still Love You. It is a song that I think it's the most like progressive production on it. I really think it could even be a single possibly one day. But the second verse, I'm sure you've heard of that saying, like somebody has said in the past of like, man, I got your back so much. You know, if you ever killed somebody, you can call me and I'll help you bury the body, you know?
0: Okay.
1: And like, they have your back that much. And I actually say that in the second verse.
0: Oh.
1: And so we actually go there. And it's, obviously, I'm never going to kill somebody and bury somebody's body. But it is probably the furthest I've ever went lyrically on a song, like pushing an envelope of something like that. So it is a very... very pushing myself in the creative space, obviously.
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Like, it has been a year. We've still got 3 months left, but I feel like if I could go to sleep for an entire week and still not be fully energized. I guess this is life in my mid-40s.

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The internet is laughing out loud right now. 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And they're called recovery slides. You just toss them in the freezer for 30 minutes and wear them around. You're going to get made fun of. 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

0: Move over, Marichon. Kraft Mac and Cheese is getting into the ramen business. It's B-dub. Yeah, you heard me right. Cheesy ramen, because apparently regular ramen wasn't doing enough damage to our digestive systems. They're launching three flavors, spicy, chicken, and pork. Kraft says they got the idea because people have been adding cheese to ramen to make it creamier. Here's the kicker. They'll cost around $3 each when they hit stores early next year. $3 for a pack of ramen. Like, I remember when you could feed an entire dorm floor for that. At this point, college kids might need to take out a second student loan just to afford lunch.
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1: Is it a famous German or a famous germ? 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
2: Germ.
1: Hold on, boy. You don't get to choose that.
2: Okay, well, let's go with it.
1: No,
2: I'm going 50-50 chance.
1: You're good. Albert Einstein.
2: Famous German.
1: So good. 100% so far.
3: How about E. coli?
2: Famous germ.
1: Man, you're good. Heidi Klum.
2: Famous germ.
1: I like how you're buzzing in.
3: I know.
1: That's good.
3: German or a germ?
2: German.
3: Woo! There she is. Okay, how about streptococcus?
1: Streptococcus.
3: Ooh. That gives you strep throat. Yep.
1: And we would have took either because he's a famous rapper.
2: Yeah,
1: it's
2: a germ.
1: That is a germ. Yay, congratulations.
3: What? You just won 2 tickets to the Russell Dickerson concert.
1: Woo.
2: All right.
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1: He's a ranch hand in a pinch, man. Hotter than the red on the cattle brand. 'Cause she's a gold digger with a quick trigger. A cast iron skillet.

0: people spending hundreds of dollars a month on supplements trying to live forever. Apparently, the secret is stuff our grandparents have been telling us for years. It's B-Dub. Longevity expert Dr. Michael Hall shared his 10 commandments for living longer. Get enough sleep, exercise daily, maintain your strength, eat real food, spend time with people you love, and keep learning new things. He also says having a purpose and challenging yourself mentally are important too. And none of this requires some $80 bottle of pills. His big message, it's not about adding more years to your life. It's about adding more life to those years, which sounds great. Although I'd personally like to accomplish both while eating pizza on the couch. Later on, later on,
1: later on, later on. 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

2 years after Hurricane Helene, Eric Church's biggest project isn't an album or a tour. It's giving families their lives back. That's next in The Breakdown, brought to you by Boot Barn Keep West.

0: 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And one new resident summed it up better than anybody could. 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
6: Welcome to Music City. Now, we know you're busy with Easter and March Madness close to wrapping up, but we're going to start off with our spotlight track of the week. Justin Moore with a little Dierks Bentley in there. It's Time's Ticking, and it's sponsored by Blue Highway.

Kicking starts us off. Our spotlight track of the week is Justin Moore, of course. And yes, Dierks Bentley's in there too, sponsored by Blue Highway. All right, let's turn now to Chris Young's latest, Till the Last One Dies, is sponsored by Black River Records.

0: It's Chris Young, and it's sponsored by Black River. So Lee Brice now with Killed the Man. It's sponsored by Curb Records.
1: The

0: Bryce killed the man. What a twist from the title, right? It's sponsored by Curb. Okay, here's one from the adorable Alexandra Kay. Straight from the Heart is sponsored by BMG Nashville.
1: Well,

0: That ain't how fire works, baby. Fireworks. It's so good. It's Kelsey Hart.
1: And it's sponsored by Curb Records.
0: Okay, now we're going to turn to a song that's really beautiful. Listen closely to the lyrics. This is John Morgan's Kid Myself. It's sponsored by Broken Bow.

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sponsored by Leo 33. Now, this is a story song, and it's great. Graylin James, Water at a Wedding. Listen closely. It's sponsored by Nashville Harbor.

Water at a Wedding. What a story, huh? That's a great song. Graylin James on Music City Now. It's sponsored by Nashville Harbor. So here we've got Ashley Cook up now. The Hell You Are is sponsored by Big Loud Records. Yeah.

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All right, here we go now with the Turnpike Troubadours, Heaven Passing Through. It's sponsored by Aconda.

crossing through. It's the Turnpike Troubadours, of course, sponsored by Ocando. All right, let's go with Dustin Lynch up now. Easy to Love is sponsored by Broken Bow.

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0: starring Karen Hester as Dolly. Had to come in here looking like that. Plus Bells. And Nashville artist Tori Rose. 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

sponsored by Leo 33. Now, this is a story song, and it's great. Graylin James, Water at a Wedding. Listen closely. It's sponsored by Nashville Harbor.

Water at a Wedding. What a story, huh? That's a great song. Graylin James on Music City Now. It's sponsored by Nashville Harbor. So here we've got Ashley Cook up now. The Hell You Are is sponsored by Big Loud Records. You don't

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All right, here we go now with the Turnpike Troubadours, Heaven Passing Through. 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

passing through. It's the Turnpike Troubadours, of course, sponsored by Ocando. All right, let's go with Dustin Lynch up now. Easy to Love.

0: 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And it's sponsored by Broken Bow Records.
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0: 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Plus bells. 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
0: 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For Music City Now, coming from Nashville, Tennessee. 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
5: Welcome to Music City. Now, we know you're busy with Easter and March Madness close to wrapping up, but we're going to start off with our spotlight track of the week. Justin Moore with a little Dierks Bentley in there. 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

ticking starts us off. Our spotlight track of the week is Justin Moore, of course. And yes, Dierks Bentley's in there too. Sponsored by Blue Highway. All right, let's turn now to Chris Young's latest. Till the Last One Dies is sponsored by Black River Records.

is Chris Young, and it's sponsored by Black River. So Lee Brice now with Killed the Man. It's sponsored by Curb Records.

Bryce killed the man. What a twist from the title, right? It's sponsored by Curb. Okay, here's one from the adorable Alexandra K. Straight from the Heart is sponsored by BMG Nash.

That ain't how fire works, baby. Fireworks. It's so good. It's Kelsey Hart. And it's sponsored by Curb Records. Okay, now we're going to turn to a song that's really beautiful. Listen closely to the lyrics. This is John Morgan's Kid Myself. It's sponsored by Broken Bow.

0: kid myself. It's John Morgan. It's beautiful, about growing up, and it's sponsored by Broken Bow Records. Back in a moment with Music City Now.
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by Leo 33. Now, this is a story song, and it's great. Graylin James, Water at a Wedding. Listen closely. 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

Water at a Wedding. What a story, huh? That's a great song. Graylin James on Music City now. It's sponsored by Nashville Harbor. So here we've got Ashley Cook up now. 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

passing through. It's the Turnpike Troubadours, of course, sponsored by Ocando. All right, let's go with Dustin Lynch up now. 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
1: 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Welcome back to Music City Now.
0: Turning to Zach Top, South of Sanity. It's sponsored by Leo 33.

sponsored by Leo 33. Now, this is a story song, and it's great. Graylin James, Water at a Wedding. Listen closely. It's sponsored by Nashville Harbor.

Water at a Wedding. What a story, huh? That's a great song. Graylin James on Music City Now. It's sponsored by Nashville Harbor. So here we've got Ashley Cook up now. The Hell You Are is sponsored by Big Loud Records. You don't.

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All right, here we go now with the Turnpike Troubadours, Heaven Passing Through. It's sponsored by A Condo.

Heaven Passing Through. It's the Turnpike Troubadours, of course, sponsored by Aconto. All right, let's go with Dustin Lynch up now. Easy to Love is sponsored by Broken Bow.

0: easy to love is Dustin Lynch. It's so easy to love. And it's sponsored by Broken Bow Records.
1: We're too drunk.
0: Okay, we've got Stephen Wilson Jr. now. Gary is sponsored by Big Loud.

0: 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Stephen Wilson Jr., sponsored by Big Lend.
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0: starring Jaren Hester as Dolly. Why'd you come in here looking like that? Plus bells. 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
1: It's National Taco Day, Heather.
2: The game is simply, is this a Bigfoot taco or not?
3: Okay.
4: Tacos de barbacoa.
3: Hmm. It's a real taco.
4: Yes, ma'am, it sure is.
2: You're good. Okay, what about this one? The Sasquatch Supreme. It's beef jerky, forest mushrooms, crushed pork rinds, and a pine cone.
3: That is a Bigfoot taco.
2: Yes! Yes!
4: The hairy hombre. That is pulled pork, extra cheese, and an alarming amount of hair.
3: That is a Bigfoot taco.
4: Thank God.
2: If you get this one right, you win. It's called the Squatch Crunch Jerky Frito Squirrel.

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0: Gnarly Mornings, 106.7 KJ Country. So it's National Egg Day, National Moldy Cheese Day. 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I think. It's KJ.
1: Stinky.

0: Friday mornings, 106.7 KJ Country. So we're supposed to start the show right now, but I've been worried about the computer being broken. And apparently, we have different keyboards in here. Mm-hmm. I've been on the wrong keyboard, and I'm going, what is wrong? Why is the computer broken? And you just sat there and watched and grinned and didn't care one bit.
1: Oh, I cared because I was thinking, how long is it going to take for him to notice that he is on the wrong keyboard?
0: I'm hitting it harder, thinking it's broken, and then this isn't working. All right, let's get to the show here.
1: There we go.
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0: I don't know how.
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0: Me too.
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12: I heard that this show is like really good.
13: 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It's great. It's great.
14: Let's begin.
15: Do you happen to have the time?
16: It's showtime.
0: You know which keyboard I'm supposed to be using? I don't.
1: I need to color coordinate them.
0: You know, it's weird. When your person you work with every day is smarter than you, it's bugs. I'm so used to working with dumber people. And then you show up, and now I got to watch my P's and Q's.
1: I'll watch them, but on the wrong keyboard.
0: I'm just like, here we go. Well, it is Friday. It is National Stinky Cheese, not Stinky Cheese, Moldy
1: Cheese Day.
0: National Moldy Cheese Day. National Egg Day.
1: These farts are going to be terrible tonight, I'll tell you that.
0: It is not good in that department.
1: It's like something died inside you.
0: It is Friday, though. And it is, one of the few Fridays in October as we get ready to our Halloween, which is a Saturday night this year.
1: I know. So it's crazy.
0: It's just trouble. Yeah. So we got all that, plus Ruckles, plus Rumpelstiltskin tickets. Russell Dickerson tickets. Oh, my God. I think it's one of those days, Trish.
1: Here we go.
0: All right. Let's do it.
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18: 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There's a traffic hazard on northbound 41 just north of Jersey Avenue. It looks like a stalled vehicle. And traffic light issues on Golden State Freeway at Merced Street and at Adams. Keep it safe and slow for the cone zones.
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106.7 KJUG Country. 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
0: He is outlaw country.
2: Isn't he? Yep. Well, he's done a lot of outlaw things. So I like that they call him MW.
0: MW.
2: 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Dolly Parton, she filmed a message for teachers before she passed away.
7: Well, hey there. It's Dolly. And I am so happy to welcome you to Nashville as the CMA Foundation celebrates 10 years of music teachers of excellence. Now, I'm excited that you're all staying at my new Songteller Hotel, and I'm thrilled that you're getting to see my Life of Many Colors Museum. You know, I've always believed that music brings people together, but none of that happens without dedicated teachers who encourage, inspire, and believe in the next generation. And that's why we're celebrating tonight. 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
2: Isn't that, she's just amazing.
0: Yeah.
2: And then on another note, Travis Tritt, he has had to cancel many shows due to pneumonia, so we wish him a speedy recovery. And I'm Trisha Dean, and that's your Nashville Scene.
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1: Time for fall to finally arrive. Good morning, South Valley. Welcome to Friday. Today will still be well above average, but we take a step in the cooler direction. Sunny skies with highs in the mid-90s. Clear skies tonight with overnight lows in the low 60s. Mostly sunny and breezy on Saturday with a noticeable drop in temperatures, mid-80s for highs across the South Valley. And it gets even cooler on Sunday. Then we get to spend some quality time in the 70s. I should also mention, Sunday night, there's a slight chance of some sprinkles coming our way. For Porterville, expect a high today of 95, overnight low of 63. For Lemoore, also a high of 95, overnight low of 61 degrees. With the Central Valley's most accurate forecast, I'm KC 24 Chief Meteorologist AJ Fox.
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Jug Country. Hey, coming up, it's National Egg Day. 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K-Jug.

0: Early mornings, 106.7 K-Jug Country. All right, today is National Egg Day. And to celebrate, I have to talk about my grandpa, Dr. Floyd Hickson. Yes, he has a PhD in chickens. Yes, at Fresno State, he taught there for like 30 years.
1: Oh, my.
0: Yeah, and so in FFA Day, you know, he was in charge of the high school kids who come in. Mm-hmm. And as a child, as a 7-8-year-old, high school kids are like adults to me.
1: Oh, yeah.
0: So I was like, why is grandma so mean to these adults? But he was not mean. He was just like, you know, showing the ropes.
1: Yeah.
0: And he did teach me one thing about eggs. First off, you know what candle lighting is? I bet you don't even know what that is. You might. So where you take an egg and you have a little machine. So it's a light.
1: Uh-huh. And you can see the inside.
0: Yeah.
1: Of it.
0: So you can see if it's fertilized or not.
1: Right.
0: And you can actually use your cell phone. If you put your flashlight on your cell phone and put an egg up to it, you can see. It's just like candle lighting. It's the coolest thing. Everyone should try that.
1: Okay.
0: But he also taught me, he said, how to boil an egg. You know, first off, he would make a milkshake in the morning. That was his, and he put two raw eggs in it.
1: Oh, yeah.
0: And it was really good.
1: Yeah, you wouldn't even know they were in there.
0: No, mm-hmm. And you're probably not supposed to have raw eggs, but Grandpa did.
1: Yeah, people do it all the time.
0: But he is dead, so maybe that's what killed him. I don't think about it.
1: That's what made him alive for so long. That's what he...
0: All right, so here's his boiling egg recipe. And I've boiled thousands of eggs in my life because I like deviled eggs and I like Easter and all that stuff. So, it's simple. There's millions of ways to do it, but this is the easiest one. Get your pot of water, fill it up about 4 quarts, ice cold. Put it on the burner. Stick some salt in there, a little bit of vinegar, not much. Okay, crank that on full blast. Let it as soon as it turns to a rapid boil.
1: Mm-hmm.
0: Now here comes the science. Rapid boil. Put the eggs in. Set a timer for 13 minutes exactly.
1: Okay.
0: Walk away. Just walk away. So, timer rings, boom, immediately ice bath.
1: Okay, so you should probably get that ready before.
0: About 4 minutes in, get the ice bath ready. And then ice bath, 5 minutes, and then boom, they peel easy, and you're done.
1: It's
0: perfect.
1: There's no more like trying to get it in half your whites or missing.
0: Yes, see, some people say, turn it on, put the lid on this, you know.
1: Uh-huh.
0: 13 minutes straight on, and I've seen a thing where you can do like 14 minutes if you want a little more done. Sometimes at 13 minutes, it's a little undercooked. Not much, but it's not raw by any means.
1: Right. But it's really good for deviled eggs because it's a little...
0: It's perfect for deviled eggs.
1: Goodness gracious.
0: That's Dr. Floyd Hickson, my grandpa's secret boiled egg recipe. Yes.
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3: 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There's a traffic hazard on northbound 41 just north of Jersey Avenue. Looks like a stalled vehicle. And traffic light issues on Golden State Freeway at Merced Street and at Adams. Keep it safe and slow for the cone zones.
0: 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Or challenge your buddies and become the evil weather villain. Your buddy's got a 3-foot putt? How about an 84-mile-an-hour crosswind? He's one stroke ahead? Make it rain. Hailstones bigger than golf balls? Hell yeah. Snowstorm? Done. Let me make this snow angel, then I'll putt. Thick fog? Absolutely. 115-degree heat wave with hurricane-force winds. Hey, good luck, Steve. Or dial it back to sunny, 72, and perfect at Mulligan's. The forecast is whatever you want it to be. 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

0: Gnarly Mornings, 106.7. KJ, I got you. Why are there people outside the door?
1: Oh, Valerie wants to come in real quick.
0: Valerie, our salesperson.
1: Yeah.
0: All right.
1: Hold on.
0: Come on in. Oh, you want to say something? All right, come here. Get up to the mic.
1: She has a little shout out for David.
0: All right, come on over here. You got a shout out for David, the special guy in your life. I've met him.
1: Oh, you have met him.
0: I've met David. Yes. And today's David's birthday?
1: Yes, today's his birthday.
0: What are you going to do for him?
1: So today we're going to be going over to Hard Rock Casino.
0: Mm-hmm.
1: And hopefully he can become a millionaire and we can retire.
0: Great. That is a great plan. All right. So why don't you say, David, bet all your money on the black.
1: David, bet all your money on the black.
0: Wait, the red.
1: Wait, the red.
0: I don't know. What do you think?
1: Just bet, baby.
0: Just bet. Just win. And if you lose everything, you'll always have my heart.
1: Aw, David. And if you lose everything, honey, you'll always have my heart.

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So I don't know, is it a faux pas? I did something yesterday that involved a lot of people we know. And I can't take it back, and it's

0: Saturday mornings, 106.7 K Jug Country. And so, Trish and I, we communicate a lot about the show off the show time.
1: Yeah.
0: We have to. There's a lot of things going on. And then we communicate in group effort things, too.
1: Because
0: There's a lot of things going on. Well, yesterday I was being a little catty. I was just, I don't even know what it was, but it was basically some people at our work did something that was dumb and shouldn't have happened, right? I think I'm talking just to Trish, but no. I've got everybody in the whole company on. And I said, this circus needs to train their monkeys better. Because I know that it's our, calling on basically a bunch of monkeys.
1: Yeah, we're all in here just deedly deed. Yeah.
0: Yeah. And then I get a call from you. And you're like, hey, monkey head.
1: All of our monkeys in the circus are on the thread.
0: and it was that feeling of just like, oh.
1: And then you go back and you're like, okay, wait, what did I say?
0: Oh, yeah, no. So then I realized, okay, it's clearly 21 people on it.
1: Yeah, clear as day.
0: Yes, and I'm basically saying they're a bunch of idiots, basically. And so I try to fix it with humor.
1: Yes.
0: And I go, oh, yeah. So that means I'm buying bananas for all you monkeys that slipped on a banana. That didn't make any sense. And it got worse.
1: Yeah, and you just dug your hole deeper.
0: You text me and go, nope. And I went, oh, no, it didn't work.
1: I think I even just put the stop sign at one point.
0: Just a stop. Stop. There was nothing. And then their comments started coming, and I'm trying to pretend like I knew they were there. But I didn't know they were there.
1: You did not know. Yeah. This is our circus, and these are all the monkeys that we including us.
0: I swear, all I felt the whole time was, oopsie, sorry.
1: I know. We've all done it, though.
0: Let's check. You guys don't talk about the pregnant ostrich down the street? Trying to change the subject to anything.
1: And there's no pregnant ostrich.
0: Did not work.
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3: 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There's a traffic hazard on northbound 41 just north of Jersey Avenue. Looks like a stalled vehicle. And traffic light issues on Golden State Freeway at Merced Street and at Adams. Keep it safe and slow for the cone zones.
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0: 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It is time for the good, the bad, and the ugly, where we scour the internet to find something good, something bad, and something ugly.
1: Today, the good. Here's one that will definitely tug at your heartstrings. There's two teenage softball players in Montana. We're told they look so much alike they could be sisters. Well, it turns out that they actually are. And their families started comparing details and discovering where they were born at the same hospital, put pieces together, so both of them are adopted. And they even, in this softball, they played the same position, had the same number. They each wore the number 6.
2: Oh, that's crazy.
1: All the things. And so here's a little bit.

0: So one's 19 and one's 18.
1: All right, you don't have a sister. What if yours is out there? What if there's someone out there that worked in the ambulance, like to cut people's clothes off with their scissors?
0: And we looked identical?
1: Yeah, and we look identical.
0: I'd be like, come on, let's go. I would want to meet her for sure.
1: Let's call your mom. I know. I think you might have one out there.
0: I don't.
1: All right. In the bad news, apparently AI is being sexist. Men AI make more money than girl AI in some places. And it's a real deal. I think.
2: A female AI named Claire said men getting more pay is unfair. I do the same work. While Brad's just a jerk.
1: Yeah.
2: Is this progress or sexist software?
1: Amen.
0: It's weird that it's still a thing.
1: I shouldn't say amen. I should say a man and a woman.
0: I,

0: It just boggles me that it's still a thing that people get paid differently.
1: But I know.
0: Anywho, the ugly today. Well, sir, why are there 10 birds in your underwear?
1: What?
0: Yes, at the Miami International Airport, Florida, of all places.
1: Of course.
0: Miami International Airport, customs officer spotted a man with a suspicious bulge around his waist area. Mm. And after a little pat down, they discovered 6 containers sewn into his underwear holding 10 live birds.
2: That's very weird.
3: It is terrible for the birds.
4: Looks like drugs or a weapon. Oh, wow. Oh.
3: Birds.
1: It's a bird. It's a plane.
0: Right? So he reported the claim that they were for personal use.
1: Mm-hmm. Not Mr. Wild, this is Ruckel Dickerson's song. Call right now. What's our number?
0: 559-622-1440.
1: Call now if you want to win. And that's amazing what they did with the birds, you know, because, whoa, here we go.
5: And everybody wants a juicy bird.
1: Get the bird out of your pants.
0: Call now. Russell Dickerson's taking
1: Is that a bird in your pants? Are you happy to see me?

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1: Time for fall to finally arrive. Good morning, South Valley. Welcome to Friday. Today will still be well above average, but we take a step in the cooler direction. Sunny skies with highs in the mid-90s. Clear skies tonight with overnight lows in the low 60s. Mostly sunny and breezy on Saturday with a noticeable drop in temperatures, mid-80s for highs across the South Valley. And it gets even cooler on Sunday. Then we get to spend some quality time in the 70s. I should also mention, Sunday night, there's a with the Central Valley's most accurate forecast. I'm KC24 Chief Meteorologist AJ Fox.
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0: Okay, Jug, who is this?
1: This is Denise.
0: Denise, we're going to play a fabulous game for Russell Dickerson tickets.
1: Okay.
0: October 16th. That's next Friday, okay?
1: Okay.
0: You ready to do this?
1: I'm going to try my best.
0: Are you familiar with some of our games? Because they're very hard, usually.
1: Some of them.
2: She's like, no, they're not.
0: All right, here we go. Well, this one is very hard. Is this a actual ride at the Fresno Fair or some stupid thing we made up? Okay? Are you ready?
1: Yes.
0: The very first one is the Shaver Lake Porter Potty Plunge.
1: Ooh, sounds like a good ride, but I'm going to have to say you made it up.
0: Oh, because the guy that did went into the porta potty in Shaver Lake. Yeah, you're right. So you're doing good.
2: It's made up. How about the mechanical mullet?
1: Ooh. made it up.
0: Oh, man. Okay, this one's got to be real. The big footsie.

0: Blitzy Train of Terror. Oh, the Bigfoot tea. Blitzy Chain of Terror.
1: Can't read his own writing.
0: It's Harry Scary.
2: I'm going to say Made It Up.
0: Oh, jeez.
1: This is one of my favorites, and I hope she is not listening right now. The Mother-in-Law Launcher.
2: Definitely made up.
1: But could be a good one, I'm just saying.
0: Okay. Hey, mother-in-law, you want to go to the fair with us?
1: All right. I got a ride for you.
0: All right. Okay, how about the merry-go-round?
2: Oh, that's a real one.
0: Yes, it is. Congratulations. You win.
1: 2 tickets to the Russell Dickerson concert.
0: All right.
1: I love it.
2: Yay. Me too.
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4: 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There's an animal hazard at the McKinley on-ramp to westbound 168 and a collision westbound Avenue 216 just east of Road 44. Keep it safe and slow for the cone zones.
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0: 106.7 K-Jug Country. All right, coming up later this morning, we're going to be talking with Graylin James, you know, the watered wedding guy. I want to find out some details. Tell him why I can't go to weddings now because anybody drinking water, I yell, hey, you're pregnant. I know it. Kid Jesse, American Kids.
1: Double wide quick stop, midnight tea top, Jack in a cherry coat town. Mama and daddy put the roots right here. This is where the car broke down.

0: Nolly Mornings, 106.7 KJO Country. What are you going to go for Halloween, Trish?
1: I'm going to go as a California raisin, so I've got the gloves and the boots and all the things and the trash bag.
0: Oh, a big leaf bag?
1: Yes, but I'm afraid I'm going to sweat to death because I'm menopausal.
0: Well, look, the menopausal dancing raisin.

0: Breathing. Johnny Mornings, 106.7 KJUG Country. I don't think we're doing our job to get people prepared for Halloween. Like, have you got your candy yet?
1: No, I haven't. We have literally nothing. Well, I have some decorations up.
0: Well, tell me about your costume again. You're going to be a dancing raisin?
1: Yeah, the California raisin. It's easy. You get the gloves, the little feet thingies, and then you put the big, you know, black trash bag, the yard ones.
0: Right, so the leaf bag.
1: Yes.
0: Okay, so you put that on.
1: Stuff it in there, whatever.
0: You need giant sunglasses.
1: I do, but I'm afraid I'm going to sweat to death. It's going to end up a jogging suit, and I'm just going to be sweating profusely out the bottom.
0: Well, it's our job to help people. Maybe you need to rethink that. Hey, why are you dressed like a big prune? Hi, KJUG. Who's this?
2: Yeah, my name's Gabriel.
0: Hey, Gabriel. What's up, man?
2: How's it going?
0: Sounds like you're in a tunnel.
2: Oh, sorry. I transported you over to the car. How's it going?
0: We're doing good, man. You ready for Halloween?
2: We are ready for Halloween.
0: What are you going to go as this year?
2: I'm not sure yet. I don't really dress up, but we got the kids ready.
0: Well, Gabriel here, let's talk about you. Gabriel is a famous angel, okay?
1: Uh-huh.
0: Get a leather jacket.
2: Yep.
0: And some wings, and you can be a Hell's Angel.
1: Oh, hey.
0: And a pitchfork.
2: Hey, there you go.
1: He loves to combine the costumes where you have to be like, what are you? And then when he says it, you're like, oh, yeah, there it is.
0: That would make sense. So what are the kids going as?
2: One's going to be a Five Nights at Freddy's character, and the other one's going to be a baseball player.
0: A baseball player.
1: I love that.
0: Now, you got to teach him how to scratch and how to wear a cup. And
1: cups are important, yes.
0: Don't let him chew tobacco. Give him Tootsie Rolls. Let him spit that out.
1: Bubble gum.
0: It turns brown.
2: There you go.
0: Well, Tootsie Roll's brown.
1: Oh, yeah. Oh, gross, yeah.
0: Yeah, and maybe work on his hand signals. Well, Gabriel, why don't you go as a good husband?
1: Oh.
2: I am that already.
1: I hear your wife in the background. She's like,
0: You're dressed and ready to go.
2: Yep.
1: What's your wife have to say about that? Does she agree or disagree? Just kidding.
3: I agree.
0: Only because he's driving.
3: That's true. He is the driver right now.
1: She's like, I am risking my life here.
0: I don't want him to go Thelma Louise on us.
1: I played the fifth.
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5: 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There's an animal hazard at the McKinley on-ramp to westbound 168 and a collision westbound Avenue 216 just east of Road 44. Keep it safe and slow for the cone zones.
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Jackson, and you're listening to the Gnarly Morning Show with Gnarly Charlie. Cut my toe. K-Jug Country. He's a ranch hand in a pinch, man. Hotter than the red on the cattle brand. Cause she's a gold digger with a quick trigger. A cast iron skillet swinging lid

0: Donnelly Mornings 106.7 KJUG Country. This probably is the highlight of my morning. Because every time, you don't tell me what the story is, but you always go, you're not going to believe what the what. I'm like, what? Okay.
1: I know. I tried to keep it to myself so you have your real reaction.
0: Lay it on me. What happened?
1: All right. So this story proves that criminals don't really think things through most of the time.
0: Okay.
1: Five teenagers, of course, in Florida.
0: Right.
1: They broke into a house and thought they'd hit the jackpot when they found what they believed was a big old load of cocaine.
0: Oh, bag of it.
1: Yeah. So only problem, it wasn't cocaine. It was somebody's dad. So the two family. Yeah. And two family dogs were also in there.
0: So wait, grandma and two dogs?
1: That's right. They were actually snorted, then the cremated remains before they figured out what they had done. Yes, they eventually dumped the ashes in the lake and the police arrested them. So I don't know about you, but this one was one heck of a way to get introduced to someone's family.
0: If you snort your grandpa's ashes, right? Do you immediately go, I gotta be at dinner, it's 4 o'clock in the afternoon. You stab my lawn! And a dog, too.
1: Yeah, two dogs. Two family dogs.
0: Canine ashes.
1: Another question of mine. Why would you put your grandfather or your dad's ashes in with the dogs?
0: Because you're a mad scientist and you're trying to breed them. You're taking their DNA
1: to make
0: a grandpa dog. Oh, yeah. They fetch and they give you hard candy.
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3: Time for fall to finally arrive. Good morning, South Valley. Welcome to Friday. Today will still be well above average, but we take a step in the cooler direction. Sunny skies with highs in the mid-90s. Clear skies tonight with overnight lows in the low 60s. Mostly sunny and breezy on Saturday with a noticeable drop in temperatures, mid-80s for highs across the South Valley. And it gets even cooler on Sunday. Then we get to spend some quality time in the 70s. I should also mention, Sunday night, there's a slight chance of some sprinkles coming our way. For Porterville, expect a high today of 95, overnight low of 63. For Lemoore, also a high of 95, overnight low of 61 degrees. With the Central Valley's most accurate forecast, I'm KC 24 Chief Meteorologist AJ Fox.
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1: It was a dark and spooky night at GA Motorsports when

0: anything if I sell you. Now you know. Let's go.
1: Good morning. Great way to start the morning.
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0: Saturday morning, 26.7 K-Jug Country. All right, today is National Egg Day. And to celebrate, I have to talk about my grandpa, Dr. Floyd Hickson. Yes, he has a PhD in chickens. Yes, at Fresno State, he taught there for like 30 years.
1: Oh, my.
0: Yeah, and so in FFA Day, you know, he was in charge of the high school kids who come in. Mm-hmm. And as a child, I was a 7-8-year-old. High school kids are like adults to me.
1: Oh, yeah.
0: So I was like, why is grandma so mean to these adults? But he was not mean. He was just like, you know, showing the ropes.
1: Yeah.
0: And he did teach me one thing about eggs. First off, you know what candle lighting is? I bet you don't even know what that is. You might. So you take an egg and you have a little machine. So it's a light.
1: Uh-huh. And you can see the inside.
0: Yeah.
1: Of it.
0: So you can see if it's fertilized or not.
1: Right.
0: And you can actually use your cell phone. If you put your flashlight on your cell phone and put an egg up to it, you can see. It's just like candle lighting. It's the coolest thing. Everyone should try that.
1: Okay.
0: But he also taught me, he said, how to boil an egg. You know, first off, he would make a milkshake in the morning. That was his, and he put two raw eggs in it.
1: Oh, yeah.
0: And it was really good.
1: Yeah, you wouldn't even know they were in there.
0: No, and you're probably not supposed to have raw eggs, but Grandpa did.
1: Yeah, people do it all the time.
0: But he is dead, so maybe that's what killed him. I don't know how to think about it.
1: That's what made him alive for so long.
0: All right, so here's his boiling egg recipe. And I've boiled thousands of eggs in my life because I like deviled eggs and I like Easter and all that stuff. So, it's simple. There's millions of ways to do it, but this is the easiest one. Get your pot of water. Fill it up about 4 quarts.
1: Mm-hmm.
0: Ice cold. Put it on the burner. Stick some salt in there, a little bit of vinegar. Not much, okay? Mm-hmm. Crank that on full blast. Let it, as soon as it turns to a rapid boil.
1: Mm-hmm.
0: Now here comes the science. Rapid boil. Put the eggs in. Set a timer for 13 minutes exactly.
1: Okay.
0: Walk away. Just walk away. So, timer rings, boom, immediately ice bath.
1: Okay, so you should probably get that ready before.
0: About 4 minutes in, get the ice bath ready.
1: Okay.
0: And then ice bath, 5 minutes, and then boom, they peel easy, and you're done. It's perfect.
1: So there's no more like trying to get it in half your whites
0: or
1: missing.
0: Yes, see, some people say, turn it on, put the lid on this, you know.
1: Uh-huh.
0: 13 minutes straight on, and I've seen a thing where you can do like, 14 minutes if you want a little more done. Sometimes at 13 minutes, it's a little undercooked. Not much.
1: Mm-hmm.
0: But it's not raw by any means.
1: Right. But it's really good for deviled eggs because it's a little...
0: It's perfect for deviled eggs.
1: Goodness gracious. That's
0: Dr. Floyd Hickson, my grandpa's secret boiled egg recipe. Yes.
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3: 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There's an animal hazard at the McKinley on-ramp to westbound 168 and a collision westbound Avenue 216 just east of Road 44. Keep it safe and slow for the cone zones.
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1: Who can we trust to protect our children? Not socialist professor Randy Viegas. He allowed a known child predator to work in our public schools. And when that predator repeatedly sexually abused a teenage girl, Randy Viegas used his power on the school board to silence the victim, even voting to impose a gag order on her. Instead of protecting our children from sexual assault, Randy Viegas tried to cover it up. We can't trust socialist professor Randy Viegas. David Baladeo is on our side. He backs tougher penalties for child predators so they can be locked up where they belong. And David Baladeo stands with law enforcement to keep our community safe. David Baladeo, farmer, independent problem solver, fighting for the Central Valley.
2: I'm David Baladeo. I'm running for Congress, and I approve this message.
1: Paid for by Baladeo for Congress.
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0: Gnarly Mornings, 106.7 K-Jug Country. I am standing by right now to talk to Graylin James.
1: Good morning, y'all.
2: Hey, what's up, Graylin?
1: How y'all doing?
0: Hey, let me give you the big intro. He's written songs for Kenny Chesney, Morgan Wallen, Blake Shelton, and Hardy, and more. And his hits, Water for What He Keeps for Himself, to the Gnarly Morning Show. Graylin James, what's up?
1: Bro, I'm excited to be hanging with y'all.
0: Well, I'm not allowed to go to any weddings now, because if I see anybody drinking water, I just yell, pregnant!
2: He's been banned from all Central Valley weddings.
0: You're pregnant!
1: Hey. Hey, you're doing the Lord's work, bro.
0: That's right. So when you wrote that, was it like, did you know the secret ending at the beginning when you wrote it? Or was that like, oh wait, I'm going to twist this around?
1: No, yeah, it's definitely, came from a true spot in my life and, crazy little point in it. And, it's one of those times I thank God for songwriting because, it was kind of therapy to sit down and write this song and, start to, air out my personal life. It felt like therapy, having people show up and, be like, they love the song, they love the story, and, people telling me how, all the crazy stuff that they've been through too, it kind of made my story a little less crazy from my side. But I'm thankful for this song, and I'm thankful that people have reacted the way they have.
0: You know, any ex that you have in the world, their husband is like, wait a minute, he came to our wedding. Wait a minute, what? Yeah,
2: I know.
1: Hey, people are like, how does somebody invite their ex to a wedding? But from a small town in East Tennessee, so it's one of those things that this song is, I think, shedding light on the crazy stuff that happens in small towns for sure.
2: Well, we're from a small town, so we totally get what you're saying here.
1: Yeah.
2: So from Kenny Chesney's hometown, you're from there, and his mom used to cut your hair as a kid. Is that true?
1: That's true. Yeah, she grew up, Kenny grew up a few minutes down the road, and my childhood house, there was a barber shop right down the road too, and Kenny's mom cut hair in there, and she cut my hair for a few years. I'd play her my demos. I'd made my childhood bedroom. And, I'd be like, you need to send this to your son. And she'd be like, all right, one day maybe.
2: Oh, did my
0: you,
2: goodness.
0: Did you say, give me the Chesney? Or what would you
2: give me the Chesney cut.
1: yeah, literally. Just shaved my head. No, it was really cool to, kind of get advice from her, that I actually really did carry through my childhood, growing up and trying to be a musician. I think about some of the stuff that she told me that, Kenny would tell her about what he was going through, moving to Nashville and becoming a star. And I was like, that's what I'm going to do. So I kind of got a jump start on the

0: I think about some of the stuff that she told me that, you know, Kenny would tell her about what he was going through, you know, moving to Nashville and becoming a star. And I was like, you know, that's what I'm going to do. So I kind of got a jump start on doing this whole thing.
1: All right, let's play Water Wedding right now. It's Graylin James. Take us out, man.
0: What's up, y'all? It's Graylin James. 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

0: 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We're talking to Graylin James. We'll be back with more right here on KJUG.
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Friday morning, 106.7 KJAC Country. We're continuing to talk to Graylin James, and he wrote this song right here for Jordan Davis. Next thing you know, more Graylin James on the way right here on KJAC.

0: Charlie Mornings, 106.7 K-Jug Country. That's Jordan Davis, Next Thing You Know, written by Graylin James. And that's so weird because Next Thing You Know, Kenny Chesney's mom's cutting your hair, and now you're going on tour with him. What?
1: I know. What a full circle moment.
2: Yeah, it's insane. The fullest of circles, for sure.
0: But, I mean, you did write Next Thing You Know. Or which part did you do? Did you do the next part, or did you do the thing you know? What was your input?
2: Yeah, that was a fun one to write, man. We just sat around and got together with Jordan Davis and a few of my other favorite songwriters in Nashville, and that song was just kind of like word vomit. You know, we were just talking about life, and everybody got their personal lives in there. You know, which it's crazy how much you have in common with people that are a little further in life, and talking about getting old, becoming grandparents. You know, I wrote that song around the time that my parents just became empty nesters, and I watched them start to go on dates again and go on vacations together. So, getting to that last verse was really special to me too. But yeah, that's just a special song all around, and it's crazy to have both ends of the spectrum. I got the wholesome song with Next Thing You Know, and then the messy song with Water at a Wedding. So
0: well, that's one thing I think.
2: All my bases.
1: Hey, life's messy.
0: Yeah, exactly. I think about that. Like sometimes Trish and I think, hey, let's put our heads together and think of something funny, and then it's not. And then some things just come like songwriting. Like you guys get together and say, hey, let's go to this my uncle's cabin. We're gonna write some songs, right? And do you feel? Are you getting that mode? And then now everything you say could be a song. Like you're a little spongy, or are you just constantly walking around, say something that makes relevance, and I'm gonna write a song?
2: Yeah, I mean, I think definitely both. I mean, my brain never shuts off, and I know it drives some people around me crazy, but never shuts off. And so I'm constantly listening to the conversations. But even more than that, I'm just looking at my surroundings, and just trying to pick out stuff that I can write a song about, and also just making my lyrics relatable. When I was growing up listening to country music, I'd hear lines and songs and be like, how did they know that I have that in my car? How did they know that my parents said that or did that? Or I mean, it just blew my mind that songwriters could do that. So that's one of the funnest things about my job, is to just sit down and make people feel like I know them, through the song. And it's a special thing.
0: Well, where's the weirdest place you've got inspiration? Like something that you never, ever would have thought, and yet it became a song. Like you saw somebody spill their milk, or I don't know, whatever. Is something ever happened in front of you and you go, and then it turned into a song?
2: I mean, I got to go with going to Mike's girlfriend's wedding. I think that's a crazy one to get to. But, I think the songwriter in me was like, well, this is do it for the plot. A lot of people say that, but I'd say do it for the song. So I'd say get inspiration at an ex-girlfriend's wedding. That's a crazy sentence.
1: That's going to be hard to top, actually.
0: Exactly. Or like, I guess if you say something for your friends, they ever go, hey, don't write a song about that. That's very personal.
2: Yeah, exactly. Yeah.
1: Or change the name, at least, right?
0: If you just joined us, we're talking with singer-songwriter Graylin James.
1: You're producing and you're co-producing most of your own album. Is that because you know exactly what Graylin James to sound like, or is it because you like all the control of your own stuff?
2: I'd say it's, you're exactly right. I'd say it's both, for sure. I've always been of the mindset that if I'm going to fail, I want it to be my fault. And I've been on songs where, I don't love the song because I didn't have as much of a part in it. And, it's not as personal. I think that's why I even got into music in the first place, is to, make my mark, but also just tell my story. And if it's not going to work, I don't want to be able to look around and be like, well, it's because that person didn't do this or that person didn't do that. It should have sounded like this. If it's, if it's going to be somebody's fault that this doesn't work, I want it to be mine, and that way I can say there's no regrets. But luckily it's worked out so far, and I've got a great team around me, from management.

0: to publishing to, you know, my co-producer Jason Massey is incredible. I worked with Dan Huff on here, and there's incredible musicians. I just, my name's on there because I do listen to everything and overanalyze, and I want to make sure it's something that I'm proud of forever, because that's how long songs live. So
1: yeah, you have to sing these songs literally for the rest of your life, so you better like them, right?
2: Yeah. Wait, have you ever been to Disneyland?
0: I've been to Dollywood, which is better.
2: Okay, but
1: oh, yeah.
2: The reason I bring it up, and I'm sure it is, but Disneyland, there's like Fantasyland, there's Futureland.
0: Frontier, I gotta go, bro. Yeah.
2: Well,
0: yeah,
2: I'm just thinking there's Grayland, you know, so if we had Grayland, you get it. So for you right now, there'd probably be a wedding chapel and some, I mean, think of it as, there might be a song, I don't know.
1: Your first time at Disneyland, you want to write a song about it. I love it.
0: Well, you just put a D on the end of my name and just call it Grayland. There you go.
2: That's it.
1: It's like Graceland, but different.
0: Yeah,
2: there it is. I like the way this is going. And Grayland, you know, my name is Gnarly Charlie, and I'll tell you, it's not really my name, but I did some research and found out your real last name is Egan, right? Like,
0: that's right.
2: Egan.
0: That's
2: right. Well, John Cougar Mellencamp's birthday is today, and I'm thinking he changed his name. Yeah, so maybe, have you thought about, I don't know, Grayland Cougar? I don't know.
0: You know what? I've got a lot of cougars at my shows.
2: I bet you do.
0: I want to get to the cougar part. Yeah, we've discovered that that's a lot of the people that love water at a wedding. So, which is crazy. But so that's my contribution to cougars.
2: Okay, we're about to wrap this up. But what do you call your fan base? Do you have a name for them?
0: You know what? We don't. So y'all DM me with your favorite suggestions. So we need one.
2: I got it. The Great Cougars. All right.
1: I love it.
0: Noted.
2: Grayland James.
0: Appreciate it, man.
2: Thank you so much, man. Appreciate everything you do. Have a great tour with Kenny Chesney. We'll talk to you later.
0: Hey, appreciate y'all.
1: Bye.
0: What's up, y'all? It's Grayland James. 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
3: Time for fall to finally arrive. Good morning, South Valley. Welcome to Friday. Today will still be well above average, but we take a step in the cooler direction. Sunny skies with highs in the mid-90s. Clear skies tonight with overnight lows in the low 60s. Mostly sunny and breezy on Saturday with a noticeable drop in temperatures, mid-80s for highs across the South Valley. And it gets even cooler on Sunday. Then we get to spend some quality time in the 70s. I should also mention Sunday night, there's a slight chance of some sprinkles coming our way. For Porterville, expect a high today of 95, overnight low of 63. For Lemoore, also a high of 95, overnight low of 61 degrees. With the Central Valley's most accurate forecast, I'm KC24 Chief Meteorologist AJ Fox.
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I'm Vicky Pepper. Lauren Elena originally had Morgan Wallen in mind to do this duet with her, but ultimately she decided she wanted the song to be a success on its own and not because of Morgan.

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I'm Vicky Pepper. Coming up, Ella Langley's rumored boyfriend, Tucker Wetmore, next on K.

0: 106.7 K-Jug Country with a Blake Shelton song written by Hardy. I'm Vicky Pepper. Coming up, Ella Langley's rumored boyfriend, Tucker Wetmore, next on K-Jug Country.
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106.7 KJUG Country. I'm Vicki Pepper. John Morgan wrote this one with Tyler Hubbard, and John predicts that Florida Georgia Line will also have some new music themselves.

0: 106.7 K-Jug Country with Kane Brown, who says his wife wants the world to know that they are actually very healthy and very organic. I'm Vicky Pepper. Coming up, a song that's going to put you in a really good mood if that's what you need today. The latest from Shaboozey is next on K-Jug Country.
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Trey invites you to 40 years of tradition and one final championship night. The Cotton Classic returns for its 40th running Saturday, October 17th at King Speedway. Driven by Keller Motors in Hanford, it's the final race of the 2026 NARC 410 Sprint Car Series, and a champion will be crowned. 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

0: 6:30. 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

Jug Country. Last weekend, John Party had to postpone a bunch of shows due to illness. Well, looks like he is still battling that chest infection because he had to postpone a bunch of shows that were scheduled for this weekend as well.

0: 106.7 K-Jug Country with John Party, who we hope is back up and at 'em very soon. I'm Vicky Pepper. Coming up, girls and guitars artist Tori Rose, next on K-Jug Country.
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Plus, we're going to have a lot of really cool stuff up for auction. 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

96.7 K-Jug Country. I'm just trying to wrap my head around this. Luke Bryan has a guest house that is 1,800 square feet. 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

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We're going to have a guitar autographed by Riley Green up for grabs at our Girls and Guitars concert coming up on Wednesday. 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

0: 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I'm Vicki Pepper. Coming up, a scandalous song from Graylin James, next on K-Jug Country.
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3: You're good. You're good. 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The Sasquatch Supreme. It's beef jerky, forest mushrooms, crushed pork rinds, and a pine cone.
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3: 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It's called the Squatch Crunch. Jerky, Fritos, squirrel-shaped cheese,

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106.7 KJL Country. If you ever go to a Jason Aldean show, don't expect him to do an encore. He says he'd rather just give you everything he's got, and when the show's over, it's over.

106.7 K-Jug Country with one for Scott in Porterville. I'm Vicki Pepper. 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They continue next on K-Jug Country.

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1: The Heat is finally being traded for something a little more seasonal. Good afternoon, South Valley, and happy Friday. Sunny skies with highs in the mid-90s today. That's still way above average, but cooler than yesterday. Clear skies tonight. Overnight lows in the low 60s. Mostly sunny and breezy on Saturday, and significantly cooler. 10 degrees cooler, in fact. That puts the highs in the mid-80s. 6 or 7 degrees cooler than that on Sunday. Sunday night into Monday morning, we might see a sprinkle or two, and that'll keep us in the 70s for early next week. For Visalia, expect an overnight low of 60, Friday's high 85, Hanford exact same numbers, overnight low 60, Friday 85 degrees. With the Central Valley's most accurate forecast, I'm KC24 Chief Meteorologist AJ Fox.
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0: 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Richard and Tulare wanted to hear this classic from Kenny Rogers. It's The Gambler on the Drive-Thru Lunch.
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0: 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It's the final race of the 2026 NARC 410 Sprint Car Series, and a champion will be crowned. 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

country. This song was originally pitched to Jelly Roll. He turned it down, and it wound up with Dylan Scott, who, even though he didn't have a hand in writing it, still felt like it was his story.

0: 106.7 K Jug Country with Dylan Scott. The line in that song about the F-150 was originally about an off-white 09 Chevy, but Dylan has a Ford deal, so they changed it. I'm Vicki Pepper. Coming up, a guy who has four kids, Corey Kent, is next on K Jug Country.
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2: All right, Donnie. The game is this an actual food sold at the Fresno Fair, or is it some crap that Trisha made up?
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4: 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Deep fried gravy milkshake.
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3: Go with no on that one.
4: Yeah. How about cotton candy stuffed catfish?
3: Man, that sounds absolutely non-appealing. I'm going to say no on that.
4: It's not real. Raccoon jerky on a stick.
2: And it's not the one I shot over the weekend either.
3: I'm going to say no.
4: Very good. You just won yourself a pair of Russell Dickerson tickets.
2: And a raccoon hat made from roadkill.
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7: The heat is finally being traded for something a little more seasonal. Good afternoon, South Valley, and happy Friday. Sunny skies with highs in the mid-90s today. That's still way above average, but cooler than yesterday. Clear skies tonight. Overnight lows in the low 60s. Mostly sunny and breezy on Saturday, and significantly cooler. 10 degrees cooler, in fact. That puts the highs in the mid-80s. 6 or 7 degrees cooler than that on Sunday. Sunday night into Monday morning, we might see a sprinkle or two, and that'll keep us in the 70s for early next week. For Visalia, expect an overnight low of 60, Friday's high 85, Hanford exact same numbers, overnight low 60, Friday 85 degrees. With the Central Valley's most accurate forecast, I'm KC24 Chief Meteorologist AJ Fox.
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Dan and Shay say they hope this song offers a beacon of hope to people who are struggling. It's Say So on K-Jug Country.

0: 106.7 K Jug Country with Lauren Elena, getting some help from Chase Matthew. I'm Vicky Pepper. Coming up, a guy rarely seen without his Bass Pro Shops hat on. Chris Jansen is next on K Jug Country.
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The Cotton Classic returns for its 40th running Saturday, October 17th at King Speedway. Driven by Keller Motors in Hanford. It's the final race of the 2026 NART 410 Sprint Car Series. And a champion will be crowned. See Justin Sanders, DJ Netto, Tim Koenig, Bud Koenig, Dominic Gordon, and California's best 410 Sprint Car drivers battle it out. 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

0: 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I'm Vicki Pepper. Coming up, a guy who's going to have a guitar up for auction at our Girls and Guitar Show on Wednesday. 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
1: 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The Big Footsie Wootsie Train of Terror.
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13: The heat is finally being traded for something a little more seasonal. Good afternoon, South Valley, and happy Friday. Sunny skies with highs in the mid-90s today. That's still way above average, but cooler than yesterday. Clear skies tonight. Overnight lows in the low 60s. Mostly sunny and breezy on Saturday, and significantly cooler, 10 degrees cooler, in fact. That puts the highs in the mid-80s. 6 or 7 degrees cooler than that on Sunday. Sunday night into Monday morning, we might see a sprinkle or two, and that'll keep us in the 70s for early next week. For Visalia, expect an overnight low of 60, Friday's high 85, Hanford exact same numbers, overnight low 60, Friday 85 degrees. With the Central Valley's most accurate forecast, I'm KC24 Chief Meteorologist AJ Fox.
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7K Jug Country with Zach John King, who did musical theater in high school. I'm Vicki Pepper. Coming up, a guy who's going to get inducted into the Country Music Hall of Fame later this fall. Tim McGraw's next on K-Jug Country. Jolene, Jolene, Jolene.

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0: 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You can count
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97 K-Jug Country. When Post Malone dropped out of college to pursue music, his dad told him, "Look, I don't really care what you do with your life. As long as whatever you choose to be the best at it."

1067 KJL Country and Rick McNeil. All right, happy Friday. We got a big weekend ahead of us. Gnarly Charlie is going to be out, and I'll tell you about that coming up. And we'll talk about the auction items at Girls and Guitars on the way from KJL Country.

0: 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And we'll see you Wednesday night.
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2: 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Hit and run on Walker Road just north of Avenue 145 Poplar. Two vehicles tied up, 13th Avenue just south of Lacey, Hanford. A collision northwest street at Cardinal, Tulare. Two vehicles on the Avenue 48 off-ramp at State Street, Early Mart up north, Ladder in the slow lane of southbound 99 at the Highland on-ramp, Selma. And a collision southbound 99 at the Olive off-ramp, Fresno. That's traffic. I'm Mike O'Neill.
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Anytime soon, that's Jason Aldean, 106.7 K-Jump Country. Hope you're watching our social media. We are doing the big reveals, all the girls and guitars auction items, and you're going to love some of those things. I'll run them down for you coming up on K-Jump.

0: Jugs, Turtles, and Guitars is Wednesday night. A celebration of Dolly starring Karen Hester as Dolly, Bells, and Tori Rose.
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3: 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In the South Valley, semi on fire on northbound 99 on the Avenue 56 off-ramp early mart. Debris, great boxes across all lanes of southbound 99 at Caldwell Visalia. A collision on Northwest Street at Cardinal Tulare still being worked up north. Vehicle versus telephone pole on South Valentine and West Lincoln. Collision on northbound 41 at the Shields off-ramp. And two vehicles on southbound 99 just south of Veterans Boulevard. Fresno still being worked. That's traffic. I'm Mike O'Neill.
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0: FoxVisalia.org. Traffic's brought to you by Visalia GMC in the South Valley. Semi on fire on northbound 99 and the Avenue 56 off-ramp early mart. Up north, three vehicles tied up West Morton at Douglas. Two vehicles, State Route 41 at East Manning. Vehicle versus telephone pole on South Valentine at West Lincoln. And two more vehicles southbound 99 just south of Veterans Boulevard, Fresno. That's traffic. I'm Mike O'Neill.
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0: O-R-G. Traffic's brought to you by Kaweah Health. In the South Valley, semi on fire on northbound 99 on the Avenue 56 off-ramp Early Mart. Debris, great boxes across all lanes of southbound 99 at Caldwell Visalia. A collision on Northwest Street at Cardinal Tulare still being worked up north. Vehicle versus a telephone pole on South Valentine and West Lincoln. Collision on northbound 41 at the Shields off-ramp. And two vehicles on southbound 99 just south of Veterans Boulevard. Fresno still being worked. That's traffic. I'm Mike O'Neill.
1: Come on!
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